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No Donald Glover. Missed call from my mother.

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She got solar power. Minutes feel like hours. She knew she was.

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1: What's poppin'? Brand new whip just hopped in. I got options.
2: Lagu-lagu hit sepanjang hari. 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I guess I could have.